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But if not, go ahead and just give the 9 number for now.

Magnolia on a brown 98 Honda Sedan, suspended for mandatory insurance.

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Miller out of Streeter on a white 26 Chevy.

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Is going to be 423-065, 423-965.

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6374 E Edwards, out of Nebraska, commercial truck plate. Come back to a gray Chevy Silverado. I'll be out.

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0: Main noise complaint in the area of Power Street District. Car advises there's a house on the corner that has been partying all day. It's going to be a big white

that.

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Did you have traffic for Ralph?

M25 from Veltoms. I have bond information.

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Victor 9000.

Valley and Victor 6. 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
0: Falcon Victor 6. Can you check out 228 East Dublin, the CAD for 228 East Dublin? Traffic accident caller did not want a report, but I took some information.

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tree branch in the roadway. It's going to be near Riverfront.